0: that there wasn't a chance.
1: That there wasn't a chance.
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Now this is what we played on the medicine show. 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Now this is what we played on the medicine show. We said it at medicine. 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

says he's waiting for a sign. Heidi high, heidi high. The choir's out of tune, hear them howling at the moon. Heidi high, heidi high. There's a rumble and a roar, someone's beating down the door. Heidi high, heidi high, high. 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